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Listen to the mariachi play at midnight. Are you with me? Are you with me?

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2: If you had one shot, one opportunity to seize everything you ever wanted in one moment, would you capture it?

Don't be a drag, just be a queen. Whether you're broke or evergreen, you're black, white, beige, chola, descent. You're Lebanese, you're Orient. Whether life's disabilities left you outcast, bullied, or teased, rejoice and love yourself today, cause baby, you were born.